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8: I want to tell you about one of the most popular classes in high school today. It's personal finance. A majority of states now require students to take a finance class before they graduate, and some schools are even dropping traditional economics classes to make room. The shift reflects a bigger priority, teaching students practical, real-world skills, things like budgeting, credit scores, student loans, even taxes. Because today's teens are facing financial decisions earlier than ever, from choosing how to borrow for college to navigating things like side hustles to buy now, pay later apps, and even sports betting. In one high school class in Brooklyn, students are comparing college costs, estimating future salaries, and even calculating their monthly student loan payments. Experts say this kind of hands-on learning can make a real difference. Research from the Federal Reserve Bank found that students who took personal finance in school were more likely to make smarter money decisions later, like paying down debt or refinancing loans. Many adults agree. Teachers say the most common reaction they hear from parents and former students is, "I wish I had learned this in high school."

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1: All right, my friends, grab your corded headphones because the iPod is making a comeback. Even though Apple discontinued the iPod in 2022, people are buying them again, especially Gen Z. According to Google Trends, there are a lot of searches right now for the original iPod and the iPod Nano. And eBay says searches for the iPod Classic jumped 25%. The Nano rose 20%. Why do people want to go back in time when our phones hold more music than an iPod ever did? Two words, digital burnout. Computer science professor Cal Newport says older tech was single purpose. An iPod did one thing. It played music. No texts, no apps, no notifications, no ads, no distractions. Gen Z is using iPods as a way to have a digital cleanse. Plus, iPods bring back memories of a slower, less chaotic time. The Harris poll says younger generations are also embracing a bit of inconvenience, like manually loading songs instead of letting an algorithm choose everything. They like having a hands-on experience. Of course, streaming isn't going anywhere, but sometimes what people really want is a click wheel and a playlist they choose themselves. Yay!

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5: What if the most productive thing you did today was take a 10-minute walk alone without your phone in silence? No podcasts, no phone calls, no audiobooks. It's called a thinking walk, and the science on this is solid. Psychologist Jenny Martin says even a brief walk has been shown to boost mood, lower stress, and ease anxiety and depression. Movement also increases blood flow to the brain and triggers the release of feel-good neurotransmitters like dopamine and endorphins. Put it all together, and the result is clearer thinking, a better mood, and a greater sense of calm in as little as 10 minutes. And the physical benefits? An analysis of studies involving more than 250,000 people found that each additional 1,000 steps per day was associated with a 15% reduction in a lower risk of death from any cause. That's why Martin calls walking, quote, one of the most underprescribed medicines of the 21st century. And she says we should treat it like a vitamin. It should be a non-negotiable part of your day.

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0: Wilson's 26-year-old daughter, Nancy, was killed by a drunk driver. 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
4: From our weight loss files, if you're trying to lose a pound or two, new research says you can dramatically boost your odds of success if you just practice self-compassion, meaning don't throw in the towel if you fall off the wagon and eat more than you intended. Because dieters who have more compassion for themselves and who accept that failure is a part of life are much more successful at losing weight than people who feel guilty or feel shame about overeating. Psychologist Dr. Charlotte Hagerman led this new study. She says it's basically about talking to yourself with the same level of kindness that you'd express to a loved one. You wouldn't shame them by saying, "What's wrong with you? Why did you eat that ice cream?" But Dr. Hagerman says that's what a lot of us do to ourselves. A lot of people think the best way to cope is to criticize themselves for not having more self-control. That, however, sends us into a negative spiral that makes us more likely to fail. So, show yourself some compassion. This study says you will bounce back from diet setbacks faster and ultimately have more success losing weight. Again, new research finding that we can dramatically boost our odds of weight loss by practicing self-compassion.

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Mother's Day weekend. 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Time to celebrate the ones who raised us right. Happy Mother's Day from all of us at 94.3 CKSY.

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1: All right, my friends, it's time to answer this question here on the John Tesh program. Ready? How do you crack an egg? So some people say hitting the shell on a flat surface like a counter is less likely to rupture the yolk. That's what I do. Others think the edge of a bowl produces a stronger break. So which method do most chefs prefer and why? According to the Institute of Culinary Education, how you crack an egg does make a difference in your cooking. You want to keep as much of the shell intact as possible. You also want to keep the yolk intact, especially when you're poaching or frying eggs or making something where the whites and yolks need to be separated. This is why most chefs prefer cracking the shell flat against a countertop rather than on the edge of a bowl because it's more likely to protect the yolk. Plus, eggs aren't clean on the outside, so cracking one on the rim of a bowl can force the shell inside and could end up contaminating your ingredients with the shell's bacteria. One more argument for cracking an egg on a flat surface. It's faster since you can do multiple eggs at once.

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5: Raise your hand if you've ever had an anxiety or a panic attack. You have a family member who's been through that. We have some really good intelligence to share with you. It comes from psychotherapist and anxiety expert Jody Amon. She's been on Connie's Health Show. She says, Jody does, anxiety or panic is essentially an increase in adrenaline and stress hormones. And here's what she advises. When you're having an anxiety or panic attack, adrenaline is pumping through your body, even if there's no physical danger present. But because there isn't a wild animal or a bad guy to run from, the hormones have no outlet, and that leaves you out of control. So that lack of control makes the panic worse, increases adrenaline, and the cycle continues. It used to happen to me when I was doing recitals at the piano as a kid. So what we need to do when this happens is to insert logic back into our thinking, she says. Shift your brain out of panic mode. You can do this. You say, I'm safe, even out loud. I'm safe. The feeling is just hormones. They'll go away if I remember I am safe. That's what you say. I'm safe. The feeling is hormones. They'll go away if I remember I'm safe. After telling your brain that there's no reason to produce adrenaline, Amon recommends focusing on your breathing and moving on to another action. So doing something changes the chemicals in your brain, releasing GABA, the calming neurotransmitter, that puts the brakes on adrenaline. Next time you feel panic coming on, remember that it can't physically hurt you. You're safe. It might take some time to practice this, to persuade your brain to stop producing adrenaline, but the result will be calmer mental states. Then you move on to another action to refocus your brain. This will help.
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3: Good morning. Hold on here. There we go. Good morning. Hear me?
4: Perfectly clear.
3: All right, there we go now. Good morning. Welcome to Monday. It is the 11th day of May.
4: Good morning.
3: Fresh off a Mother's Day weekend.
4: Great weekend. How was your Mother's Day weekend?
3: It was busy.
4: Yeah.
3: Yeah. Same. I needed to come back to work to rest.
4: Yeah, I know the feeling.
3: I'm all peopled out.
4: Yeah?
3: Yeah.
4: You were making your rounds this weekend?
3: No, I didn't leave my house. They all came to my house.
4: Oh, yeah. Yeah. That's no... Yeah.
3: Not big on that. And I get it, like... Why should we have to go to my mother's house on Mother's Day that my mom has to clean up, right?
4: She's got
3: to
4: do, yeah.
3: Yeah, exactly. So, and she hosts, and she's kind of more central to where, you know, my sister is. So, I said, listen, why don't you come over to my place? We're going to order Chinese on Saturday. So, ooh, the whole family was over. And then yesterday, we had plans. It's Kate's, so it's Mother's Day. It's also Kate's mother's birthday. And yesterday was, or I guess Saturday was their anniversary.
4: Okay, so like, I saw her post a bunch of photos over the weekend. I was like, oh, wow, what a busy spell.
3: Yeah, so her mom turned 70, so.
4: Big one.
3: Congrats to Betty. But yeah, so then we ended up, they came over yesterday, which is fine. You're welcome to come over. But I just get peopled out. It just gets to a point where I'm just.
4: Yeah.
3: I got a very, my people tank is not very large.
4: A short window?
3: Yeah. They're nothing against. I don't want them to think that.
4: No,
3: you know what I mean? Like, it's just kind of like, it got to a point where I was like, I just want to go to bed. Can I just go to my own? Yeah. Like, is that how you just get people out of the house? You just go to bed?
4: Yeah, you got to be straight up at this age. Start dropping the hints. Well.
3: Just go put my pajamas on and come out. Like, you guys still here?
4: No, I get people out easy too, overstimulated.
3: Yeah. That's
4: it's only
3: exactly.
4: So much you can handle.
3: Yeah, and I feel tired. Like, and it's not like, I did a little bit of work over the weekend, but like, outside of that, it was just more entertaining.
4: Yeah, it's hard to host. It's tiring.
3: Yeah.
4: Good on you guys, though.
3: Yeah, well, you'll have to deal with the brunt of it today.
4: Uh-oh, so don't speak.
3: Yeah,
4: just please. And I came in here guns blazing. I gotta be honest, I'm firing on all cylinders today.
3: Oh,
4: and yeah, I can't wait to come back in here and see him and talk. And
3: I'm going to put you in that room over there. You're going to be quiet for a while. Did you see Mom over the weekend?
4: Yeah, we had a whole day Saturday. Talk about people out. We were out and about. We went to that open house thing, which I'll tell more about later. But yeah, we did the open house in Amherstburg. Talk about people out. And then we saw Devil Wears Prada.
3: Yep.
4: Yeah, that was like the bulk of it.
3: Mm. Yeah, it was just a weekend. There was a lot going on.
4: And then yesterday was so nice in the morning. I went for a walk. I just had one of those days. You know, I love my soul cleansing walks. I'm like, wow, what a day.
3: I might need one here mid-show today.
4: Go outside. It's so nice out. The sun's
3: peeking
4: out. I
3: might just disappear for like half an hour. Just
4: okay, if you need a break, go take a break. Go in the hallway and take a break, Christopher.
3: If I've had too much of you, is that how I would do it? Then just go put my pajamas on?
4: Impossible.
3: Oh, okay. Maroon 5, we're going to start off here Monday morning. Back to it with CK Mornings.

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2: All right, little early edition of Florida or Bust. We do it every Tuesday morning. Okay, so I'm going to give you a little background on the story. You tell me what state. I will tell you it is a state in the U.S.
3: Hey.
2: That this happened. The headline is, woman arrested for allegedly giving toddler a tattoo.
3: Oh.
2: Okay, a 27-year-old woman was asked if she had given a 22-month-old a tattoo on the arm. And she said, yes, I was tattooing my leg, and the child walked up and stuck their arm in the way of the tattoo gun.
3: Okay.
2: Police found a little black dot on the right forearm of the 22-month-old toddler.
3: 22 months.
2: Now, there are other people that were there, and the witnesses said no, she gave the child a tattoo, and that the child requested it.
3: Can the baby even talk that age?
2: Yes, exactly.
3: Mama, tattoo.
2: Mama bear, I want a tattoo. Okay. What state did this happen, Alana?
3: I know I'm going to say bust. I'm looking like Arkansas or something. Bust? No, I'm saying bust.
2: No, say bust. Bust. I'll tell you it's not Florida. What state? I'm going to give you the opportunity.
3: Arkansas.
2: No. It's like the cousin of Florida.
3: Texas?
2: No.
3: Tennessee?
2: No.
3: Texas, Tennessee. Louisiana.
2: Nope. I thought you would have got this. Kentucky.
3: Oh, Kentucky.
2: It's definitely it's in the same family.
3: Yeah, they're all related.
2: 27-year-old woman gave a 22-month-old a tattoo.
3: Oh, that's going to, and it was just a little black dot.
2: Yeah. Are we somehow glossing over the fact that she was giving herself a tattoo on her leg?
3: See, that doesn't surprise me, though. I feel like that's just their,
2: that's true.
3: Their Tuesday night there. Baby's got a little black dot tat.
2: What are you doing Tuesday? I'm putting a tattoo on my leg.
3: Bring the toddler.
2: Yeah, bring the kids over. Get some moonshine. We're going to start tatting each other up. You're right. It sounds like it's just a typical Tuesday. So she's in jail right now.
3: Oh, the baby's got to get the tat finished.
2: There's got to be rules. So you can't be letting 22-month-olds pick in their tattoo. It's bad enough we let 22-year-olds pick their tattoo.
3: Yeah.
2: You ever see that? Like, you turn 30 or you're 40 or you get in here like, why did I?
3: Oh, yeah. I think that happens more often than not.
2: That 22-month-old is going to be in kindergarten. They'll be like, what's that all about?
3: No one's going to mess with that. I'll tell you that much, though.
2: That's true. Maybe the kid wanted a little teardrop tattoo.
3: Yeah, one of the gang signs.
2: Mama, please. Mama bear. No. So we'll see how this one plays out. Typical. Another Tuesday in Kentucky. Lady.

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2: First thing you need to know, more sunshine, but cooler temperatures remain to start the work week. We'll see sunshine with a high of 13 today, then temperatures climb for the week with highs in the low 20s expected for Victoria Day weekend. 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That's on Tuesday, 1 till 8.
3: All right, third thing you need to know, it was 1 year ago today the Chatham Maroons won the Sutherland Cup.
2: Wow.
3: Remember
2: crazy,
3: that?
2: Yeah.
3: Chatham beat St. Catherine Falcons Game 6, secured their second ever championship. This year's Maroons weren't so lucky. They got bounced in the second round. Cambridge Redhawks won this year's Sutherland Cup just last week.
2: Okay.
3: Remember, it was the morning after, and we had the Maroons coach on.
2: Yeah.
3: We didn't think he would be able to speak.
2: Yeah.
3: But no, he jumped online with us. So it's been a year since the Maroons won that cup. Fourth thing you need to know, a contestant on The Price is Right made history on Friday. Vanessa from Virginia won more than $240,000 in Friday's Mother's Day episode. The biggest prize ever won in a single pricing game in the show's 54-year history.
2: Wow.
3: My mom was all over this.
2: Really?
3: This is my mom's need to know. She told me all about this.
2: Okay.
3: So I had to go looking it up. This woman was playing a game called The Lion's Share, where contestants guess grocery prices to earn cash prizes, but risk losing everything if they keep going. She didn't stop, and she ended up winning $227,000 in cash and a trip to Morocco, worth more than $12,000. The previous record was $210,000 back in 2016, so it's been 10 years. That's a lot of money, almost $250,000 she won.
2: Yeah.
3: And speaking of money, the fifth thing you need to know, the world of credit card collecting has a new champion. A man from India has claimed the Guinness World Record for credit card collecting with 1,638 valid credit cards. Maintaining a huge collection isn't easy, as every single card must remain active and usable to qualify for the title. He gets cash back, travel perks, and hotel rewards from every single card with no debt.
2: Wow, that's a lot.
3: 1,600.
2: That's crazy.
3: I was on my way back when I was like 20 because I'd go to ball games. And remember, they'd be like, hey, sign up for the Tigers card.
2: Oh, yeah, they get you.
3: And I was like, yeah, cool.
2: Yeah.
3: I had like 7 or 8 of them.
2: I didn't
3: realize. But yeah, exactly. This guy's got the record.
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1: Today is the 11th day of May. It is Hostess Cupcake Day today. Oh.
2: I haven't had one of those in forever.
1: Remember getting a lunch from your mom? You'd have a cupcake in there?
2: That was a treat.
1: Man, so good. They were so popular back in 1988, 400 million were sold. By 2011, 600 million were sold.
2: Wow.
1: But I haven't had one probably since 1988. It's been a long time.
2: I haven't had any Hostess.
1: Oh, man. But now I want one. Craving them. So good. Eat What You Want Day, which seems to go with what we just talked about. Whatever you want. You're supposed to just go with without stressing. Just go for it. It's also Foam Rolling Day today. I've already foam rolled this morning. Known as the Poor Man's Massage. It's an old practice that provides self-massaging techniques.
2: Okay, yeah.
1: Love a good old foam roll. You'll see. I'll send you my picture of the weekend.
2: Yeah.
1: You'll see why I'm foam rolling.
2: Okay.
1: It was this date 11 years ago. Tom Brady suspended by the NFL for tampering with footballs during the championship game a few months earlier. He had deflated the balls. The deflate gate. Remember hearing that story?
2: Yeah.
1: He had taken some of the air out of the balls, or he had them taken out. He wasn't doing it himself. But yeah, 11 years ago today. One birthday, really. It's like a slow day today. Sabrina Carpenter's got a birthday.
2: Oh, I didn't realize.
1: Well, Sabrina.
2: 28?
1: No, she's 27 today.
2: 27, okay.
1: Yeah. Not a whole lot going on the 11th day of May, so quiet one in the history books today. We'll get to news. Atlanta's got that, and then Out of Orbit next hour.
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2: It's Alana. This is what you need to know from cknewstoday.ca. Chatham-Kent has signed a new cross-border ambulance agreement with Lambton County. The deal allows the closest available ambulance to respond to life-threatening emergencies, even if the call is across municipal boundaries. Most emergency responses will remain unchanged, but calls located more than 45 minutes away may now receive help from the nearest appropriate unit. The field continues to grow for this fall's municipal election in Chatham-Kent. Kirk Hooker, a business owner from Unga, is running to be councillor. He's one of three people running for one seat in Ward 4. The nomination period closes on August 21st. And the Chatham-Kent YMCA has launched its annual fundraising campaign. The goal is to raise $150,000 by the end of the year for their financial assistance program. Last year, the Y spent more than $125,000 to support 365 members access programs they otherwise could not afford. Canadians beat the Sabres 6-2 in NHL playoff action. Anaheim got by Vegas 4-3 to tie their series at 2. In the PWHL playoffs, the Ottawa beat Boston 4-3 to advance to the finals. New York Knicks downed the 76ers 144-114 to sweep their series and advance to the NBA's Eastern Conference Final. Minnesota got by the Spurs 114-109 to tie their series up at 2. In the WNBA, Chatham's Bridget Carlton had 13 points and 4 assists, but the Portland Fire lost 98-83 to Chicago, and Jays lost 6-1 to the Angels. Tigers doubled up Kansas City 6-3. Mainly cloudy today, high of 13, clear skies tonight, low of 1, and tomorrow sunshine to start the day, getting cloudier in the afternoon with a chance of showers, high of 16 tomorrow. 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
1: I was talking about it on Friday, how my Mother's Day plans, part of them. I told my mom, like, well, what do you want to do? We'll do whatever you want to do. You can kind of pick. And she said, oh, I got an open house. You want to come to an open house with me in Amherstburg? And I said, what goes on there? And she didn't have much detail. She said, oh, people come and go, and there's food. It's an anniversary. Open house. You just come and go.
2: And we were debating if your mom even knew these people. She was just going.
1: She'd be the type. She just sees open house, community open house. Let's all go.
2: Shows up.
1: So I had no idea. So I go in blind, and I was getting kind of like nervous, to be honest. So we go. We're driving to Amherstburg, which is like a 45-minute drive from their place in Lakeshore. Yep. So halfway there, I'm like, so who are these people? And we were joking, they don't know, she doesn't know who they are, but I was thinking it was like a work thing or something. I'm like, so who are these people? And she goes on, she's like, oh, Scott and Joan, they got three kids. I'm like, who are they though?
2: Yeah, give me more details.
1: I can't describe it. I don't know if it's I'm the problem and I'm just not like this or if it's a generational thing, but I find like my parents are very like, just the branches of people they kind of break their back to know. She's like, oh, yeah, well, your dad was roommates with them in college, and your Uncle Steve, his grandfather was like this loop of, I'm like, how do you...
2: Your dad was roommates, but then why isn't your dad going?
1: My dad's not taking off his pajama pants and leaving the house for that. Oh, it's your dad's roommates in college, and Uncle Steve were the roommates too. And when Uncle Steve knew, I think she knew Betty. And I remember growing up, and like from years, like literally, like forever ago. Yeah. I'm like, oh, here we go. So I get kind of nervous. I'm like, is this an extended family thing? Like, it's going to be people I haven't seen since I was a baby? I'm like, I don't want to deal with this. I'm like, I thought it was work thing or something. I don't know it was this. Like, I'm like, they even know like we're coming? Do they know? My mom's like, I'm excited to get something to eat. I'm like, are you going for the free food? I'm like, what's going on here? So I'm like, so I'm driving there. So then we get in and I'm nervous as can be. It's an outdoor thing, and you know when you're pulling up to it, you just see like heads in the backyard and you're like,
2: who are these people?
1: You're like, oh no. So then we're walking up. Of course, this would happen to me and my mom. As soon as we go, we open the gate, dogs start running. We're trying to like, make the dogs not come out. They're doing they're like saying their sentimental things. Like everyone's gathered in the grass and the couple is talking about their 50 years wedded bliss. Da, da, da, da. I'm like, of course. So me and my mom are tiptoeing in at this point, and I'm panicking.
2: The Wales family showing up late,
1: Like I can't describe, like I did not know anyone like in the least bit, and I'm not convinced my mom really knew them either. She got them a gift and everything though, which was very nice. Like she did her part for that. So then we go in and they're saying their like little vows or whatever. So I'm kind of just creeping to the side. My mom sees someone she knows and it's like second cousin, twice removed, third related, kind of one of those deals.
2: Oh yeah.
1: So then she's waving and then she's calling me over and I'm trying to not be sassy, but I'm like, well, wait till they're done talking. Like they're saying their big speech. Like this is their moment. So then finally we go. And then, so I ended up hanging out with them and, like, talking to this, my uncle five times over or whatever.
2: You know what this is, though?
1: What?
2: This is your in for future open houses.
1: Is it?
2: Now you're in. Now you're going to be like, well, you met us at the open house in Amherstburg.
1: See, I'm not like that. If I was my parents, I'd be like, we went to their open house in 2026.
2: Yeah, but I don't think our parents were that way at that our age either.
1: Okay, so is it like,
2: that's what
1: you
2: I'm
1: get
2: thinking.
1: Older kind of thing? You start connecting with...
2: I think you need a connection of some sort.
1: My parents break their back to get these... You know what I mean? Like, they're connected to everyone because they met once and then they met someone who knew someone once. And then I find that with funerals, too. Like, my mom's going to funerals of people... Oh, you know who died? I'm like, no. Oh, I worked with her cousin. Her uncle died.
2: Like,
1: and then the uncle's boyfriend.
2: Constant,
1: like that kind of thing. And I'm not that into that at this point yet. So it was that. And then I did the move where I hung out with the dog. They had a dog, two twin pugs. I hung out with the dogs the whole time.
2: You're going to go to the dog's open house.
1: That's I would.
2: Yeah. Shady's got a birthday coming up. Alana shows up. That's how it works. So I think because parents didn't grow up with social media. So they don't. Like,
1: oh,
2: that was the that was how they did it.
1: Okay.
2: Like they that's how they connect. Like
1: those,
2: my dad was still.
1: Yeah.
2: Well, I worked with Edward back in the 70s at the gas, and I'm like, oh, well, I wasn't even born yet. And he's like, well, you know, he's out there, and he just died. And I'm like, well,
1: no, it's so
2: sorry.
1: True. Whereas I'm like,
2: close.
1: I know three people, and that's it. And then there's...
2: yeah, I throw it open. I was, you're not showing up.
1: No, like that's a reach.
2: Your parents might, but you know.
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2: CKSY weather, more sunshine in that forecast for the day. Today, it stays cool like it has been the last few days, high at just 13. Overnight tonight, we get down to 1. We could see some frost. Tomorrow, 16 with maybe a shower. Midweek, kind of unsettled, but temperatures creep up in time for the long weekend. Right now, 3 in Chatham-Kent with Miley Cyrus on CKSY. Hey, yeah.

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2: 1 month from tomorrow, Canada will play their first World Cup game. And a month from tomorrow, there will be a big old World Cup kickoff concert. So there's three different hosts, Canada, the U.S., and Mexico this year for the World Cup. And the World Cup will have three different launch concerts instead of just like one location. So Canada's concert will feature Michael Bublé, Alanis Morissette, Alessia Cara will also be on the bill. There's a bunch of other names too, but those are the biggest ones. And it's all June 12th at BMO Field. And then Canada will then play its first tournament game against Bosnia and Herzegovina on June 12th. So that is coming up really quick. In the U.S., Katy Perry will headline the opening ceremony June 12th, SoFi Stadium in California.

0: And the Mexico will be some Mexican artists that I don't recognize, but Danny Ocean is one of them. So you got to recognize that
1: name. Okay, very cool.
0: Yeah, so that'll be all happening here in the next month. And then we get in World Cup fever to kick off the summer.
1: Yeah, I'm seeing all the jerseys and stuff out.
0: Oof. Have you tried to look at any hotel rooms in Toronto?
1: No.
0: I accidentally booked, well, we're going to a concert, second to last week in June.
1: Okay.
0: And I thought, oh, hey, maybe it'll be nice. Kids, you know, maybe we'll get a hotel room. No. Mortgage the house.
1: Yeah, I bet.
0: One night in Toronto. Holy bananas.
1: Well, it's already expensive on a good day.
0: Yeah. Like, I thought, oh, something's wrong. Did I type in something? No. Mm. I'm going here to Toronto in 2 weekends, and it's already expensive. Because
1: mm-hmm.
0: a lot of what I'm reading is that fans are coming in early and are traveling. They're like, hey, let's go check out Niagara Falls. Let's go check out Ottawa. When are we going to be in Ontario again? So that's why these hotel rooms are so crazy.
1: Yeah, I can't even imagine.
0: Yeah. So that first one. Is anybody going?
1: I know. I'd love to know. Like, it would be fun. I'm just feeling like I have FOMO.
0: I don't know of anybody. And I got some friends that are big soccer fans, but I don't know anybody that's going to these games. They've just gotten World Cup tickets. If you are, I don't want them. I just want to know, like, how'd you get them? Where are you going? Which game are you going to? So send us a text, 519-354-8684. But it is 1 month from tomorrow.
1: Wow, it's going to be crazy.
0: And it all kicks off in Toronto, Mexico, and the U.S.
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1: It's Alana, and this is what you need to know from cknewstoday.ca. Chatham-Kent Council will review a new cross-border ambulance agreement designed to speed up emergency care. The municipality has signed a deal with Lambton County that allows ambulances to cross municipal lines for urgent and life-threatening calls when the closest unit is more than 45 minutes away. Chatham-Kent EMS will continue responding to all calls on Walpaw Island First Nation. The number of candidates running for Chatham Kent Council is up to 23 now. The latest is Kirk Hooker, who is running for the one spot in Ward 4, which covers Northwest Kent. After receiving a clean bill of health following a cancer diagnosis, Hooker wants to give back and be a stronger voice for rural residents. And the Chatham-Kent YMCA kicked off its annual fundraising drive with two large donations. Tech Savvy donated $14,000, while Waste Connections of Canada donated $5,000. The Y is looking to raise $150,000 by the end of the year for its financial assistance program. Last year, over $125,000 was used to help 365 local families access programs and services. Canadians beat the Sabres 6-2 in NHL playoff action. Anaheim got by Vegas 4-3. In the PWHL playoffs, Ottawa beat Boston 4-3 to advance to the finals. The New York Knicks downed the 76ers 144-114 to sweep their series and advance to the NBA's Eastern Conference Final. Minnesota got by the Spurs 114-109 to tie their series up at 2. In the WNBA, Chatham's Bridget Carlton had 13 points and 4 assists, but the Portland Fire lost 98-83 to Chicago. And Jays lost 6-1 to the Angels. Tigers doubled up Kansas City 6-3. It'll be mainly cloudy today, a high of 13. Clear skies tonight, low of 1. Then tomorrow we'll see some sunshine to start the day, but getting cloudier in the afternoon with a chance of showers, high of 16 tomorrow. 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

0: 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Welcome to Out of Orbit, your weekly dose of cosmic chaos, planetary drama, and astrological what-the-heck moments. It's Out of Orbit. Let's blast off into the nonsense with our crystal gazer, Alana.
1: Allow me to introduce you all to astrocartography. Okay. Astrocartography, also known as locational astrology, it's a tool that takes the placement of the planets the moment you were born and then kind of projects them into a map of the world. So it's basically a world map of your birth chart, and then it takes like those energies where the planets were when you were born into specific locations, so showing certain parts of your personality and life that are likely to feel stronger in certain locations. So if you've always wondered like where to move, where to work, where to vacation, where to meet people, astrocartography is what you should be looking at. Basically, okay. Shows different cities that turn up the volume in different aspects of your life. So one location might make you more successful, more feel at home, more better for romance. This was a big thing a while ago. I remember people like where to move and stuff like that. They were looking at their astrocartography chart. There are sites to do this. I tried to do it on some sites, but it's a bunch of rigmarole, you know, register. I went on ChatGTP and said, give me my astrocartography chart. And I typed in my birthday, where I was born, and the time of day I was born. So my top place for success in career would be New York City. The city that feels most for home for me is Vancouver Island. Mm-hmm. Best city for luck and abundance would be Austin. And if I want to find love, Chris, my best place, I got to take a trip to Charleston.
2: Yeah.
1: South Carolina. I don't know what goes on there.
2: Yeah, I know it doesn't happen there.
1: All right, so I did yours too, Chris.
2: Okay, I'm dying to hear this.
1: So yours, the ones that most feel like home, Victoria, BC, Halifax, and Dublin. You're, for luck and abundance, you got to go to Toronto. For your career, you're going to have to take a move to Seattle if you want to.
2: Yeah, okay.
1: I don't know if we missed that mark. And for your spiritual destination is Maui and Banff. But overall, it says Vancouver, BC, or Victoria, BC is your best place for everything, mostly.
2: Mm. It's great information.
1: Isn't that cool? No, I don't think so. I believe like the certain energies when you're, and I so believe there's certain places you're like drawn to, and other places where I'm like, I got no interest in going there. You know what I mean? Because it doesn't align with my birth chart. Now I know why. No, I so believe that. I've always really liked New York City, and I really wish I could live there. And now it makes sense. What? I think it's cool.
2: I'm here though. Like, what's this do for me? What is this? Does nothing for me. Maybe Chatham Kid Tourism needs to step up a little bit and start getting on the astrology chart here.
1: I would love to see people out there who's like flip side, like their astrocartography chart says Chatham Kent is the best place. You know what I mean?
2: I'm pretty sure I moved to Victoria. Life ain't going to be any better than it is right now.
1: I don't know.
2: I'm going to move away from family, a job, higher price.
1: Okay, well, yeah.
2: Yeah, like, see, there's nothing happening.
1: Well, I know. A lot of these places are very...
2: I own like, a home. I'm
1: spiritual
2: gonna leave.
1: Destination for you was Maui, which, like, yeah, of course.
2: Maybe living in the woods. That's going to happen. I'm be like, yeah, thanks, Alana. A list of one out of orbit. Now, here I am sitting in the woods of Victoria.
1: No, I believe it. I believe your heart and your soul would be vibrating the vibrations.
2: That's what I need. I'm going to Toronto in a couple weeks. What's good for me in Toronto?
1: Seattle? I could see you in Seattle. It's because it talks about like your...
2: What's in Toronto? What's in Toronto?
1: That's for luck and abundance. Oh, okay. Watch out.
2: Well, 2 weeks I'm there, okay?
1: I'm not going to any of these places. I'm not going to Charleston, so I'm not finding love. Yeah, darn
2: is,
1: it.
2: This is just depressing. The whole thing is... so these tourism destinations, or these tourism departments, have all scored big on this. That's what they did.
1: Yeah, it's all major cities too.
2: Yeah, exactly. There's no Unga. Deal Town's not on there. Come on.
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9: CKSY weather, sun and cloud, a high today of 13 degrees. Another day much like yesterday. Tomorrow jumps up to 16, although we could see a shower, maybe a thunderstorm, and then more rain midweek before warming up for the long weekend. Right now in Chatham, Kent, it is 3. All buses, all zones are running. The sun's peeking out. You got something going on, maybe a road note to pass along, do that anytime at 519-354-8684. Olivia Dean and So Easy on CKSY. I could be-

0: funny, relatable, and good-looking, if you're into that. 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
1: Joyelle joins us now from CK Animal Rescue to talk about Princess, who is a beagle. What do we need to know about Princess, Joyelle?
2: I would refer to Princess as a mini beagle because she only weighs 18 pounds. And she's just adorable. She was born in 2021, so she's about 5 years old. She is very adventurous, really active, loves to be kept busy, but she also likes to snuggle. So she would be great for a family who is able to take her with them on a lot of adventures and do lots of things with her. And then at the end of the day, she really just wants to snuggle up with her people.
3: And treat her like the princess she is, right?
2: Absolutely. And beagles really do follow their noses. I always say, if you don't take a beagle for a walk, they will find a way to get out of the house and take themselves for a walk.
3: Oh, really?
2: They really like to be out there sniffing and following scents and just going and going and going.
3: Beagles are vocal too, right? Like they're very.
2: Yes.
3: Okay, I don't know what that means. They bark a lot.
2: She can bark and howl, and when she gets excited, she can be very loud. But yeah, nothing out of control.
3: No.
2: But yes, if you're not used to the sound, that high-pitched bark, it's very distinct.
3: Listen, let me tell anyone that's thinking about a dog. If you are not used to barking, be prepared.
1: Yes.
3: Dogs will bark. That's
1: it's key.
3: That's how it works, right?
2: It happens.
3: Princess is available for adoption right now. What else is going on with the CK Animal Rescue?
2: We have got lots of fundraisers coming up. On May the 9th at Riverview Gaming, the shift that goes from 8 p.m. until 12 a.m., all of the proceeds will go to the rescue. On May 16th, the Tilbury Legion is having a 50-50 draw and meat draw from 3 to 5. And on May 17th, we're having another dog wash in Blenheim at the Pet Value.
3: Find out more, CKAnimalRescue.com. Sorry, Alana, did you want to say something?
1: No.
3: Were you going to talk to Princess real quick?
1: Don't adopt me, please.
3: 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Thanks, Joyelle.
2: Thank you.
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1: It's Alana. This is what you need to know from cknewstoday.ca. Chatham, Kent has signed a new cross-border ambulance agreement with Lambton County. The deal allows the closest available ambulance to respond to life-threatening emergencies, even if the call is across municipal boundaries. Most emergency responses will remain unchanged, but calls located more than 45 minutes away may now receive help from the nearest appropriate unit. The field continues to grow for this fall's municipal election in Chatham-Kent. Kirk Hooker, a business owner from Unga, is running to be councillor. He's one of three people running for one seat in Ward 4. The nomination period closes on August 21st. And the Chatham-Kent YMCA has launched its annual fundraising campaign. The goal is to raise $150,000 by the end of the year for their financial assistance program. Last year, the Y spent more than $125,000 to support 365 members access programs they otherwise could not afford. Canadians beat the Sabres 6-2 in NHL playoff action. Anaheim got by Vegas 4-3 to tie their series at 2. In the PWHL playoffs, the Ottawa beat Boston 4-3 to advance to the finals. New York Knicks downed the 76ers 144-114 to sweep their series and advance to the NBA's Eastern Conference Final. Minnesota got by the Spurs 114-109 to tie their series up at 2. In the WNBA, Chatham's Bridget Carlton had 13 points and 4 assists, but the Portland Fire lost 98-83 to Chicago, and Jays lost 6-1 to the Angels. Tigers doubled up Kansas City 6-3. Mainly cloudy today, high of 13, clear skies tonight, low of 1, and tomorrow sunshine to start the day, getting cloudier in the afternoon with a chance of showers, high of 16 tomorrow. 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
1: CKSY. Cool start to the week. We got some sunshine right now, looking good. By the end of the week, we're saying up to the 20s. That's good news because the Barnstormers are back in the field for real on Friday night. That is the season opener of the Canadian Baseball League, and the Barnstormers' third season will take on the Guelph Royals. And we'll have some tickets tomorrow morning when Dom Donnell stops by. He's going to stop by Tuesdays during the season. He's now not only the owner and president, he is the manager of the Barnstormers. So Dom will be in tomorrow morning. He'll bring some tickets, and yeah, we'll do that all season on Tuesday mornings. Yeah,
2: very good.
1: So
2: I went to the exhibition game on Friday night.
1: Yes.
2: I wasn't working it, but I'm like, oh, I'll go check it out, kind of set the scene so I remember what I'm doing
1: scouting
2: when
1: mission,
2: I have to. Because part of me is like, I hope I remember what to do. So I'm like, it'll be a good chance to kind of go. Now, I debated even bringing this up because I don't want you to say I told you so or prove me wrong or whatever. We left here on Friday and you said, if you're going to the game, bundle up. Bundle up. It's going to be cold.
1: Yeah.
2: Alana, bundle up. And I said, whatever.
1: Yeah. What happened, Alana? Tell me.
2: When I tell you it was the second inning and I'm like, I got to get out of here. I'm freezing. It was a fun time. I was so cold. It was unreal. So we're barely even in the game already. And I'm like, I'm already scheming. I'm like, I got to get out of here. I'm like, I'm so cold. I don't know what to do. I did not bundle up. I did not listen to you. There were people there with blankets. There were people there bundled up.
1: Glad somebody listened.
2: So I'm like, oh man, what am I going to do? I think I made it to like the fifth. I'm like, I gotta get out of here. So I planned my escape because I'm like, it's not a good look. I hate leaving early. But I spent longer getting ready than I spent longer there because I was freezing. I'm not exaggerating. I don't even know what degree. It was like 4 degrees. It must have
1: told
2: been.
1: Told you it was cold.
2: My fingers were so numb. I thought something was wrong. I thought my cardiovascular system was shutting down because I could not feel my fingers. I got in the car and I could not pump the heat fast enough. I was like, oh my God, my fingers are numb. I'm like, what's
1: going on? Can you just say it?
2: What?
1: Just say it.
2: Yeah, I told you.
1: No,
2: you're smart. I'm dumb.
1: Chris McLeod. You.
2: You
1: were.
2: What am I saying? Well, I gotta finish.
1: Just repeat after me.
2: I don't want to hear the
1: Chris
2: sentences.
1: Chris McLeod. You.
2: Were.
1: Right.
2: Right.
1: Thank you.
2: Oh man, it was brutal. It was fun, but brutal. So then I snuck out of there. And then I don't. As soon as I was getting in my car, someone calls my name from behind the fence. Buddy, a guy you went to high school with. He's like, I know Chris. I'm like, it all comes back to Chris McLeod.
1: That's good. That's good. I like being
2: right. Feel good?
1: I told you.
2: I was zipping up my jacket by the end. I was like, oh.
1: When the sun was out,
2: it was beautiful. Yeah. Once, let me tell you, that sun went down a little bit. It was crazy, the difference.
1: Okay, I'm telling you. You're going Friday, okay?
2: It'll probably be the same deal.
1: It'll be touch warmer, but it ain't going to be warm. It ain't going to be July, August warm. So still be prepared.
2: It's tough this time of year because it was so warm when I left the house and the sun went down and it was cold.
1: Alana, listen to Daddy.
2: You're sick. Kill you.
1: Listen to Daddy, okay? Bundle up. Okay? Okay? Repeat after me. I Alana Wills will bundle up.
2: We'll bundle up.
1: Okay. Say thanks, Daddy. Barnstormers season begins Friday.
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1: CKSY weather, sunny, cloud, and a high of 13 for the day today. Might see some frost overnight tonight. Bundle up. Tomorrow, 16, maybe some rain, midweek, and then, yeah, warmer temperatures getting into the weekend. 4 degrees and sunshine right now. Back to school, back to work this morning. Roads are good with Maroon 5 and Christina Aguilera on CKSY.

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1: Got some text line T coming up after 7:30 this morning. Get you to weigh in on this one here. Then it could win you tickets to go to the Demo Derby in Dresden.
2: Okay.
1: Coming up this weekend. This weekend's a long weekend, eh?
2: Yes, it is.
1: So lots going on. One of the things is the Dresden X Motorsports Weekend. It's happening Saturday, 2 o'clock is the Demo Derby. And we've got tickets every single morning this week on CK Mornings, your chance to win, coming up after 7:30. Going on? What did you go see this weekend?
2: Oh, The Devil Wears Prada. So I went with my mom for Mother's Day.
1: Yep.
2: That was her big thing. She was all excited. So we went to go see The Devil Wears Prada 2. Mm-hmm. Loved the first one. Have you seen the first one?
1: No. You were telling me about this because I had no idea what it was even about.
2: Oh, okay. So it's Anne Hathaway and Meryl Streep. And basically it is based on, it's supposed to be like Anna Wintour in Vogue. How she is, like, she's the devil and she wears Prada. She's a whole crazy boss, like, very intense. So it was based on that. So the original one was released about exactly 20 years ago, actually.
1: It's a really good one.
2: Yeah. So they all came back. All the characters were there for the second one. And basically, we see where they are 20 years later. And I gotta say, like, I won't give away, I guess, too much because it is a new, I'm not used to doing new movie reviews. But I loved it. I thought it was so good.
1: Yeah.
2: Oh my goodness. Like, I was obsessed with it. They did a great job of bringing it to 2026. Like, for a sequel, I thought it was flawless. Meryl Streep, like, she's so good. I can't believe it. Mm-hmm. Like, I was watching it, I'm like, oh, like, wow. Like, I don't even think you're Meryl Streep
1: she's
2: right
1: a
2: now.
1: Legend.
2: Like, it was so good. And I, you know, I judge my movies that I see in theaters based on if I walk out of the theater with a new personality. You know, when you get that after you see a movie, you walk down the steps and you're like, yeah, I got a zest for life. Oh, yeah. New personality unlocked.
1: How's your mom feeling?
2: She loved it. My mom loves every movie. Like,
1: that's easily
2: my one critique with my mom. Like, every movie's like, oh, yeah, it was great. It was great. But no, it was good. I walked out of there. I'm like, oh, yeah.
1: Who buys the popcorn in that situation?
2: There's no popcorn bought.
1: No.
2: She did offer if I wanted anything. There was no popcorn bought.
1: How do you go to the movie theater and not buy popcorn?
2: I don't know.
1: How does that happen?
2: No popcorn. I will say,
1: really?
2: I kind of feel bad. It was Mother's Day, but she bought the tickets because she had a gift card. So it was her.
1: Well,
2: I'm like, here's the times. Like, we can go here, we can go there. And this is all in the Windsor area.
1: Yep.
2: We can go to Lakeshore, we can go to Devonshire, Landmark. And she's like, well, go to Lakeshore. I got a gift card. So she got a $50 gift card.
1: Oh,
2: I don't know where she gets these gift cards
1: from. Two bags of popcorn at that price.
2: No, nothing was had. So, yeah, we went and she loved it. I loved it. It was good.
1: There's Alana's new movie review.
2: It's like 2 weeks in a row. I saw Michael. I saw Devil Wears Prada 2. I think that's it for a while, though.
1: Yeah. Hasn't seen all the classics, but we're getting into the new ones now.
2: I know. It's crazy. No, but I recommend it. 9 out of 10.
1: 9 out of 10?
2: Is that too generous? Okay, yeah. 8.5.
1: You sound like your mom now.
2: Well, I go home because I don't know why I even do this, like why I care what people think, but I go home and I read reviews just to see.
1: See if you're on the same page as experts?
2: No, a lot of people didn't like it.
1: Oh, really?
2: Which that's, I never like movies everyone else likes, as we know.
1: Yes. Yes, we've heard your old news movie reviews for sure. Speaking of movies, Jay's Date Night is back. And you can go online. You and your special someone get a night out, and hey, maybe it's you and your mom. We don't go and check on who you're going with. But the idea is you get out, you get a night out, and we take care of the passes, and you get some popcorn at Galaxy Cinemas Chatham. So all you have to do is go online 943cksy.com. You know Jay shooting the Cupid's arrow right at your heart.
2: Back at it, yeah.
1: Date night. See, and you don't necessarily even have to have a special someone. This could be the
2: date
1: start.
2: Could be anything. Yeah.
1: You could then be like work in the room. You'd be like, hey, I got some free tickets from CKSY.
2: Oh, yeah.
1: My buddy Jay gave them to me.
2: That would be impressive.
1: Yeah.
2: I'd be impressed.
1: This girl, so easily impressed, eh?

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15: It's Alana, and this is what you need to know from cknewstoday.ca. Chatham-Kent Council will review a new cross-border ambulance agreement designed to speed up emergency care. The municipality has signed a deal with Lambton County that allows ambulances to cross municipal lines for urgent and life-threatening calls when the closest unit is more than 45 minutes away. Chatham-Kent EMS will continue responding to all calls on Walpaw Island First Nation. The number of candidates running for Chatham-Kent Council is up to 23 now. The latest is Kirk Hooker, who is running for the one spot in Ward 4, which covers Northwest Kent. After receiving a clean bill of health following a cancer diagnosis, Hooker wants to give back and be a stronger voice for rural residents. And the Chatham-Kent YMCA kicked off its annual fundraising drive with two large donations. 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The Y is looking to raise $150,000 by the end of the year for its financial assistance program. Last year, over $125,000 was used to help 365 local families access programs and services. Canadians beat the Sabres 6-2 in NHL playoff action. Anaheim got by Vegas 4-3. In the PWHL playoffs, Ottawa beat Boston 4-3 to advance to the finals. The New York Knicks downed the 76ers 144-114 to sweep their series and advance to the NBA's Eastern Conference Final. Minnesota got by the Spurs 114-109 to tie their series up at 2. In the WNBA, Chatham's Bridget Carlton had 13 points and 4 assists, but the Portland Fire lost 98-83 to Chicago, and Jays lost 6-1 to the Angels. Tigers doubled up Kansas City 6-3. It'll be mainly cloudy today, a high of 13. Clear skies tonight, low of 1. Then tomorrow we'll see some sunshine to start the day, but getting cloudier in the afternoon with a chance of showers, high of 16 tomorrow. 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
1: We have got some text line tea to spill this morning. And if you send us a text, you could win tickets to go to the Dresden Demo Derby, which is happening Saturday at 2 o'clock. All right. So 519-354-8684. Got this text in last week. My boss requested to follow me on Instagram. I denied it. Then she requested again. What do I even say without making work weird? 519-354-8684.
2: You know, my thoughts? I don't think you have to say anything. I don't think you have to justify. I think you can have whoever you want on your social media.
1: I think her request back, like the clap back on the request, is like, she knows I've denied it once, and now she's asking again.
2: That's a weird move on the other person's part, I think.
1: I feel like, and I agree with you, I feel like it's your social media, but I feel like what the boss is doing, she's like, well, I want to know what you're up to. Like, maybe there's some question about her work habits, and we don't know who this person is. Are they, like, in a professional environment? Is this, like, a part-time job as a teenager? Like, I don't know where she's coming from. Or if it's even a she, it could be a he. We don't know. So 519-354-8684. Text line T today. What would you do in this situation? Your boss requests to follow you on Instagram. I denied it. Then she requests again. What do I even say? What do I say without making work weird? What do I say with that one?
2: Guy says a simple, I don't mix work with personal life.
1: Or what if you just delete all your social media and be like, yeah, sure, you can follow me.
2: I'd block them.
1: Or here's one. Boom. Big brain moment here.
2: Go.
1: You start another Instagram and be like, hey, that one's dead. This is the one I use. I don't post much.
2: No.
1: That's too much work. Okay.
2: Yeah, doing all that just because someone's obsessed with following you.
1: Yeah, but then you have like a professional Instagram that's like just for the boss to see.
2: I guess it really depends on like what kind of job it is. Yeah. I think for most jobs, there's no reason for someone from work to be so pushy to follow you.
1: I think it's a pretty ballsy move for the boss to ask again.
2: Yeah, I think that's weird.
1: You know what I mean?
2: Yeah. Yeah, when text came in, first time texter says, sketchy as heck, nope.
1: Yeah.
2: Yeah, I think you're getting blocked.
1: You probably, if this is the case, you should probably check your work habits and just make sure you're working hard. If this is a job you want to keep, right? Because I feel like the boss is like, well, what is she up to? Like, why is she always on her phone? Is she posting during work hours? I think she smells there's something there. And she wants to get some more info.
2: Ah, boss got to be a little bit more covert than that, then. Oh,
1: maybe the boss. Here's a big brain movie on the boss's side. You start a different account, and then she doesn't know.
2: Everyone here is rookie moves. You need a burner account for that.
1: Burner, there you go. All right, so some text line T today. We've got tickets to the Dresden Demo Derby for one of our texters. My boss requested to follow me on Instagram. I denied it. Then she requested again. What do I even say without making work weird?
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9: CKSY weather, sunny, cloud, and high today of just 13 degrees. Looks nice, still cool temps. Overnight tonight, we could see some more frost all the way down to 1, and then maybe a shower in that forecast tomorrow. Currently in Chatham-Kent, it is 4 and sunny. Tickets on the line to go see the Dresden Demo Derby. What would you do in this situation, okay? Boss asked to follow you on Instagram. You deny it. She then asks again. What do you say without making work weird? 519-354-8684. It's our text line T. Ray is on CKSY.

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1: I have a number of questions.
2: I want some answers, and I want them now.
3: We got some text line tea spilled here this morning, and we need you to weigh in on this at 519-354-8684. One of our texters will be off to the Dresden Demo Derby, which is this long weekend out in Dresden. The text we got last week is quite simple. My boss requested to follow me on Instagram. I denied it. Then she requested again. What do I even say without making work weird? 519-354-8684. What do you do in this situation?
4: I think a lot of people are on the side more of the employee. Yeah. So people are like Randy are saying, I don't mix work and social. Sorry. Constance says, I would not say anything. And if it does get brought up, I'd say I don't normally add too many people to my social media. Danielle says, accept them, but block them from seeing anything.
3: You know what I think she had a misplay here is by denying it once. See, what I do, I pretend I never saw it.
4: Yeah, you just don't do it. Yeah, Danielle brings up a good point. I also said, I'd block or delete or whatever, but I think I would just ignore it and be like, okay.
3: Yeah, I got Facebook. Sometimes, you get Facebook friend requests, and I'm like, I'm not even sure who that person is.
4: Yeah.
3: And not that there's anything there that's, I have nothing to hide. Mine's pretty basic, my social media. So, but then I'm like, well, I'll just let them sit. They go to, friend request purgatory.
4: Yeah. I've got people that are sitting there for a year now. I'm like,
3: no, 10 years.
4: Without, I'm like, well, that's awkward if I add you a year later or whatever. John says, I would say my Instagram promotes strong moral values. Point to the boss and say, well, sorry about it.
3: Career ending move.
4: Alicia says, ask what the reason for the request is. I've heard some smaller companies check as background check. Imagine going to your boss and be like, what's the reason?
3: Yeah, why do you want to follow me so bad?
4: Well, it is a good question. Aaron says, I think it depends on the relationship you have with your boss. I've had previous boss and managers on social media, but we are friends outside of work. I say just leave it in the requested, do not accept or deny, so she can't request again. Yeah, if she asks,
3: that's the play, I think.
4: Yeah, if she asks about it, she's probably fishing for information, and you can say you don't mix work and personal life. Gord says most employers have a social media policy. If they signed one, you should accept it. If not, just keep ignoring
3: it. You should probably check that, eh? Yeah, okay, riddle me this.
4: Go.
3: Okay, you want to follow me on Instagram. Can I accept it. Can I then limit what you see?
4: I believe only stories.
3: Just stories, okay.
4: Sometimes I'll block people from seeing my stories, but I don't think posts, no. I will have it so I don't see your posts. I can block anything that you post, but not reverse.
3: What?
4: I could, block you from...
3: You don't, though. You want to see my posts.
4: Yeah, I see all your posts.
3: Okay, thank you.
4: So I could block anything you post from seeing it, but I can't block everything that I post from you seeing it, you know?
3: Yeah. That's an interesting predicament there.
4: Yeah, I think it's fair enough. I'd be very curious why the boss is...
3: Well, I think why the boss did it twice. I think that's a little bit of a weakness on their end, too.
4: Yeah.
3: If the boss did it once and they got turned down, I would have been like, okay, moving on. And then
4: she
3: to
4: really
3: come
4: wants
3: right back.
4: To see something, eh?
3: Yeah, what are you looking for? What do you want to see here?
4: Yeah.
3: Thanks for the text to begin this whole conversation. Text line T, anything going on, anything in any realm of life, we'd love to hear it, and we see if we can find yourself an answer. Thanks for the text this morning. Somebody's off to go to check out the Dresden Demo Derby.
4: It's going
3: to
4: be Lisa.
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4: It's Alana. This is what you need to know from cknewstoday.ca. Chatham Kent has signed a new cross-border ambulance agreement with Lambton County. The deal allows the closest available ambulance to respond to life-threatening emergencies, even if the call is across municipal boundaries. Most emergency responses will remain unchanged, but calls located more than 45 minutes away may now receive help from the nearest appropriate unit. The field continues to grow for this fall's municipal election in Chatham-Kent. Kirk Hooker, a business owner from Unga, is running to be councillor. He's one of three people running for one seat in Ward 4. The nomination period closes on August 21st. And the Chatham-Kent YMCA has launched its annual fundraising campaign. The goal is to raise $150,000 by the end of the year for their financial assistance program. Last year, the Y spent more than $125,000 to support 365 members access programs they otherwise could not afford. Canadians beat the Sabres 6-2 in NHL playoff action. Anaheim got by Vegas 4-3 to tie their series at 2. In the PWHL playoffs, the Ottawa beat Boston 4-3 to advance to the finals. New York Knicks downed the 76ers 144-114 to sweep their series and advance to the NBA's Eastern Conference Final. Minnesota got by the Spurs 114-109 to tie their series up at 2. In the WNBA, Chatham's Bridget Carlton had 13 points and 4 assists, but the Portland Fire lost 98-83 to Chicago, and Jays lost 6-1 to the Angels. Tigers doubled up Kansas City 6-3. Mainly cloudy today, high of 13, clear skies tonight, low of 1, and tomorrow sunshine to start the day, getting cloudier in the afternoon with a chance of showers, high of 16 tomorrow. 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
1: Let me ask you one more question.
0: Time for the big brains to go to work. It's the water cooler question of the day.
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3: You're up first. What's your guess this morning? Hello?
4: Babysitting?
3: No, it's not babysitting. Good morning. What do you think the answer is?
5: Babysitting.
3: Nope, still not. Good morning, CKSY. What's your guess?
6: Cutting the grass?
3: Cutting the grass is not it. I think we're on the right track. It's chore. You're up first. Well, not first. You're up next. What's your guess?
6: Doing some laundry.
3: Laundry. There you go. Right off the bat here today. Yes. Who is this?
6: Trevor.
3: Trevor, what are you doing today?
6: I'm working at home.
3: Oh, very nice. And doing laundry yourself, or you got the kids doing the laundry?
6: No, I'll be doing laundry myself.
3: Smart. Yeah. See, my trick was to mess up the laundry.
2: Yep,
3: you can like overload the washer or the dryer, and then you're never going to ask to do that again.
2: Yeah, your dad stomps in and says, I'll show you how to do it.
3: Don't be doing that. Trevor, you're going to get yourself a pizza from Paisanos, all right?
6: Thank you.
3: Hold on. Trevor, a winner of today's water cooler question of the day.
2: Parents think 10 years old is the ideal age for kids to start doing laundry.
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3: CKSY weather. Sun and cloud. Looks great. Feels cool. Highs of 13 for the day today. Overnight tonight should be clear, but we do have a chance of frost once again. Dropping down to 1. Tomorrow 16. We could see some rain. They are saying warmer temperatures for the long weekend. But you know how the long weekend in May goes. Chance of rain in there. You never know. 6 degrees and sunshine right now. With somber on CKSY.

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1: Text line T earlier this morning was a situation. The texter had messaged us and said her boss had wanted to follow her. We're assuming it's a her. We don't know. Maybe it was a him. We don't know. Mm-hmm. Wanted to follow them on social media. They denied it. Boss then attempted again. And they wanted to find out some advice on how to not make it weird at work. And I think we helped them out before 8 o'clock this morning. Now, along those same lines, there is a app out right now that is making NHLers very uncomfortable.
2: Okay.
1: And now other athletes are starting to feel the same thing. And I'm thinking, man, I don't know if I would like this if this happened to normal Joe Schmoes like you and I. You know what I'm saying? Like, it's right now, a couple athletes are sweating it out. And they're like, man, I don't like this. They say it's invasive, and it makes them uncomfortable. It's called NHL Follow Track. It's on Twitter, but what it basically does is it goes through their Instagram, and it posts every day on who they followed and who they've unfollowed.
2: Okay.
1: And it makes it very uncomfortable. And we can go into this coming up after 8:30 this morning, but try to think about that, like, as a normal Joe Schmo, if every single day it was put on blast, who you follow, who you unfollow.
2: Yeah, this has been a thing for a while with other celebrities, like musicians and stuff, too. And then the second they're like, why they unfollow this person, it makes headlines sometimes.
1: Exactly. More on this story. I got to explain it all to you. Coming up after 8:30 this morning.
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1: What we do here is trying to problem solve, trying to look at some hard to serve cases.
2: It can happen to anybody, and that's what's scary.
3: Oftentimes it's your partner. They may seem awesome, but behind closed doors, it can be a completely different story.
4: You're invited to the red carpet premiere screening of The Coalition this Saturday at the Capitol Theater, presented by Sisters Strain and the Chatham-Kent Anti-Human Trafficking Coalition.
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14: It's Alana, and this is what you need to know from cknewstoday.ca. Chatham-Kent Council will review a new cross-border ambulance agreement designed to speed up emergency care. The municipality has signed a deal with Lambton County that allows ambulances to cross municipal lines for urgent and life-threatening calls when the closest unit is more than 45 minutes away. Chatham-Kent EMS will continue responding to all calls on Walpaw Island First Nation. The number of candidates running for Chatham-Kent Council is up to 23 now. The latest is Kirk Hooker, who is running for the one spot in Ward 4, which covers Northwest Kent. After receiving a clean bill of health following a cancer diagnosis, Hooker wants to give back and be a stronger voice for rural residents. And the Chatham-Kent YMCA kicked off its annual fundraising drive with two large donations. Tech Savvy donated $14,000, while Waste Connections of Canada donated $5,000. The Y is looking to raise $150,000 by the end of the year for its financial assistance program. Last year, over $125,000 was used to help 365 local families access programs and services. Canadians beat the Sabres 6-2 in NHL playoff action. Anaheim got by Vegas 4-3. In the PWHL playoffs, Ottawa beat Boston 4-3 to advance to the finals. The New York Knicks downed the 76ers 144-114 to sweep their series and advance to the NBA's Eastern Conference Final. Minnesota got by the Spurs 114-109 to tie their series up at 2. In the WNBA, Chatham's Bridget Carlton had 13 points and 4 assists, but the Portland Fire lost 98-83 to Chicago. And Jays lost 6-1 to the Angels. Tigers doubled up Kansas City 6-3. It'll be mainly cloudy today, a high of 13. Clear skies tonight, low of 1. Then tomorrow we'll see some sunshine to start the day, but getting cloudier in the afternoon with a chance of showers, high of 16 tomorrow. For more on these and other stories, you can visit cknewstoday.ca.
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1: There is this Twitter account, X account. It's called NHL Follow Track. And there's a couple different ones. There's celebrity ones. I think there's one for the NFL, NBA. It's become a thing now. But the idea of this is that it basically scrolls and scans NHL players' Instagram accounts. And then as soon as they follow or unfollow somebody, it then posts on Twitter, they've now followed so-and-so and they've unfollowed so-and-so. And NHL players, and this has gone on all season. It's been around for a little while now. And the guy who wrote it said, oh, yeah, I started following hockey and I thought this would be kind of neat. Well, players are now saying, like, that's a little invasive. Like, if I followed so-and-so and then I did not follow this woman here, people are like, well, what happened? What's going on? Who are these people? And they're now saying that when they get together next year, once the NHL playoffs, they start again next year, they're going to have a little social media meeting amongst the players and be like, hey, FYI, what you're doing on there can be tracked and followed by this account and others out there. You got to be careful what you're doing because it starts a conversation that you probably don't want to be starting.
2: Yeah, and I mean, players and their wives, their girlfriends, their personal lives are really a big business, and just as much as a gossip sometimes and conversation as the games themselves. And yeah, like big celebrities, this has been going on forever, and it makes headlines when, why did Justin Bieber unfollow Selena Gomez's sister finally? Or why did he follow this person? So it is a big thing.
1: Like, think of like Austin Matthews, the Maple Leafs captain.
2: Yeah.
1: If he unfollowed the Toronto Maple Leafs. Well, now, buckle up, because here we go. There goes a story.
2: Yeah, it's a tough thing. I mean, it sucks, and I wouldn't want that.
1: Immediately, people say, and this is the article I'm reading, immediately people say, well, you're getting paid millions just the way it is. I'm like, well, I don't think that's the easy answer. That's not the way it should be, though. I'm like, could you imagine if your personal Instagram account, every time you followed or unfollowed, was just blasted out there?
2: Oh, and
1: the gossip that would be going around is like, ooh, Alana stopped following so and so from sales, but now she's following so and so from this and that. Like, ooh.
2: Yeah, like when I unfollowed you because I was mad at you.
1: Yeah, you haven't followed me back yet either, by the way. Hey, this is where we're all going with this one. But no, that's the idea, right? Like, I feel it's invasive. It's pretty crazy. So NHL, in the article I'm reading here, so a couple players are like, yeah, it's harmed my dating life, because, you know, if I talk to Alana and I'm like, hey, let's go out, and I add you on Instagram, and then I unadd you, well, now it's like the guy in this article says, now I'm getting questions about that.
2: Yeah, 100%. Yeah. Or if you're like married to one of these players, and you're like, why are they following this model all of a sudden?
1: Why are you following Megan Fox? That's one of the players here is following Megan Fox. And he's like, I had to answer to my wife about why I started following Megan Fox.
2: Okay. Yeah, I don't know.
1: Yeah. Would you want that in a real life Joe Schmo? You're not a superstar athlete making $1 million a year. You would. I think you would. You would love it. You would love it.
2: Let him talk.
1: You would, like, you blocking me.
2: I think it'd be fun.
1: Peeved you off so much because I didn't know that you unfollowed me. It was like months later where I finally called you. I'm like, are you not following me? And you were at the time thinking, man, I wish I was on this NHL tracker app. Chris would have been right
2: pretty,
1: away.
2: Yeah, like, I'm pretty selective with who I follow, so I think it'd be fun.
1: Yeah, I think getting the ad from somebody like that, like, could
2: and
1: you imagine
2: I would
1: you're
2: like
1: this
2: see-
1: woman? And you imagine imagine Austin Matt, Connor McDavid follows Atlanta Wills. Well, don't you start puffing your chest out a little bit. Like,
2: well,
1: it
2: would be interesting. I'd be interested to see other people's too. I can't even lie. I'd be over that thing, seeing who's following who.
1: So you're for it.
2: I'm for it. I'm messed up. Don't listen to anything I say.
1: Say less, we know.
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1: CKSY weather, lots of sunshine, looking nice, but it's still cold out there in Chatham. Getting high today of only 13 degrees. Overnight tonight, we could see some frost drops all the way down to 1. Tomorrow, a little warmer, but we do have a chance of some showers. Sunny and 6 right now with Olivia Dean. 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

0: funny, relatable, and good-looking, if you're into that. 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
1: Terry Jenkins joins us, so did TJ Stables today, to talk about the Canadian Cowgirls. You're got a show, or you have a show, I should say, on Sunday. Terry, tell us all about what's going on.
2: Yes, howdy. The Canadian Cowgirls are performing their Ride with Canadian Pride show. It's our kickoff to a very busy season that the Canadian Cowgirls have. And we have a two-hour show of patriotism, flags, tribute to our military, trick riding, and, of course, our musical rides with the Canadian Cowgirls.
1: Terry, are you on a horse right now?
2: No, but I'm looking at one.
3: Okay.
1: I was going to say, I know you're outside. Before we go much further, because we're getting new listeners all the time and new people locally all the time, and maybe they're not sure what the Canadian Cowgirls is when we say that. Can you explain?
2: Yes, the Canadian Cowgirls are an elite riding team that does musical rides to upbeat music, daring maneuvers, and glittering costumes. And we will be performing our musical ride that has been famous for 23 years. We also have been in the Kentucky Derby Parade. We won both years that we were there as best mounted unit. We've been to the Tournament of Roses Parade. Mm-hmm. We performed for the King Charles when he was a prince. And we've just been all over North America, but we're sure proud to be performing here at home. We don't get that opportunity very often because we're on the road. We do 20... And one of our tours this year is going to be out at Nova Scotia. So
1: oh, wow.
2: We've been invited to do Nova Scotia.
1: Nice.
2: So, yes.
3: And then besides the beautiful show, of course, some other things. You got the meet and greet going on. There's going to be food there, all that fun stuff.
2: Yes, we have a wonderful barbecue. So come hungry. We have the Canadian Cowgirls merchandise trailer. So get some swag. We have an activities for the children in the show. We also have an outstanding lineup of activity or performances. So everything is just 2 hours long. We take an intermission, and you won't be disappointed to see all the red and white. You'll leave with a pride in your heart and tear in your eye.
1: Where do we get tickets for the show, Terry?
2: You can pick up advance tickets here at TJ Stables, or you can get them from your favorite cowgirl, but they are available at the gate. It's $20 per person, 12 years old and up, and 5 to 12 is just $10, and under 5 is free.
1: Canadian Cowgirls, the Canadian Pride Home Show is happening this Sunday at TJ Stables over on Gregory Drive in Chatham. Do we say good luck? Do we say giddy up? What are we supposed to say here, Terry?
2: We say saddle up.
1: Saddle up. Thanks, Terry.
2: Okay, thank you.
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15: CKSY weather, lots of sunshine for the day today, but still cool, a high of just 13. A chance of frost overnight tonight, drops all the way down to 1. Tomorrow, a lot of the same, but we could see a shower, maybe a thunderstorm. Sunny and 6 right now.
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Good morning. It's Chris in Atlanta getting set for 5 days for this work week and then a long weekend. 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

0: funny, relatable, and good-looking, if you're into that. 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
1: Old Vanessa from Virginia made out like a bandit on Friday on The Price is Right.
2: This is interesting, yeah.
1: Yeah, she won the most ever, made history on Friday, winning more than $240,000 on the Mother's Day episode Friday. The biggest prize ever given out in Price is Right's history. 54 years. Biggest prize ever given out. She was playing a game called Lion Share. And if you don't recognize that, don't worry. It's a new game.
2: Okay.
1: Contestants guess grocery prices to earn prizes, but risk losing everything if they keep going. It's one of those, like, do you want to keep going? She did. She just kept going. And she ended up winning $227,000 and $227,500 in cash. And then on top of that, she got a trip to Morocco, which was worth $12,000. So add it all up, it's about $240,000 she won. That's
2: wow.
1: All right.
2: Yeah.
1: It's a nice little haul. That Price is Right. It's such a
2: good game, I know.
1: I don't love Drew Carey, though.
2: Okay, I really like him, to be honest. I like him more than Bob.
1: Well, Bob's
2: hot
1: like...
2: take.
1: Because
2: but...
1: Bob was the thing, though. Like, you'd skip out of school, you'd be sick for the day, and you were watching Bob Barker, right?
2: There's a lot of nostalgia with Bob. I don't know. I never really liked Bob's... Bob had an attitude or something I didn't really like. I like Drew.
1: But Bob's attitude was like old school game show host guy.
2: It was.
1: I think it is the nostalgia that I'm like, it was what I loved back then, but like... Back in the day when they did that, who was the little alpine guy would go up?
2: Dude. The who?
1: And then he'd go up and then somebody would fall off the cliff.
2: The cliffhanger. Cliffhanger. Yeah.
1: Love that game. And the one where Bob would always like steal the putter and putt first. Remember that?
2: He's like,
1: but I'll show you how it's done because I love God. He would always like sink it. And then he would just like milk the crowd. He was like, look at me.
2: He knew how to work it. Yeah.
1: Yeah.
2: That's exciting. What a title to have. Most ever.
1: The previous record was $210,000. Happened back in 2016. This one happened on Friday.
2: Mm-hmm.
1: The Mother's Day episode. She's a vet.
2: Oh, wow. Okay.
1: So a lot going for it. I always love, too. You know when they do the showcase showdown? And it's like, you could win a new couch and a love seat.
2: Uh-huh.
1: A TV. And a hot tub. And it's like, oh, very nice prizes. But the person who bids has no idea about value of anything. 800,000? And you're like, 800,000? Or they're like, I don't know, $800?
2: You're
1: like, oh, man, you ain't winning anything. Vanessa from Virginia scored big on Friday.
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1: 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We talked about this. It's in the five things you need to know. There's a guy in India that has got the world record for the most credit cards that he's collected. He's got 1,638 valid credit cards. He's getting cash back, travel perks, hotel rewards from every single card. They're all active, and he's got no debt. Like 1,600 plus credit cards. And it's his thing. That's, you know, he collects credit cards. But he has to go through a credit check every time, and he has to go through it, and yada, yada, yada. And they have to all remain active to be eligible. So my question for you today is, how many credit cards do you have? How many credit cards? I'm not asking about the debt or whatever. Just how many active credit cards do you have right now? What do you... How many do you have?
2: We'll say one.
1: No. Tell me.
2: No.
1: I feel like there's more to this story that you don't want to tell me.
2: How many do you have?
1: I have two.
2: Okay, that's respectable.
1: Yeah. That's two. I came down, though. When my brother passed, I had the life insurance got deposited to my account, and then I distributed it.
2: Okay.
1: So I was the executor. As soon as that happened... Like, the bank was like, oh, hello, Mr. McLeod. You got a black card and a gold card. I had, like,
2: oh, wow.
1: All these. And I was like, oh, wow, cool. And I didn't know that. Mm-hmm. I was too old to be as dumb as I was with it. Mm-hmm. But I had no idea. I was like, yeah, sure, yeah. I had, like, five credit cards in my wallet at one time.
2: They know how to get you.
1: Oh, they thought I was right. I was like, well, it's not my money.
2: Yeah.
1: It was out just as fast as it was in, but they had me. There was no way I was winning a Guinness record, but this guy, 1,600 plus. Alana's just behind him, apparently. You are not saying, and the less you say, the guiltier you are over there. How many credit cards do you have that are active right now is your exit poll question. Go vote, 94.3CKSY.com.
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1: CKSY weather, sun and cloud. A high today of 13 will look pretty good, but it's still going to stay cool. We could actually see some frost overnight tonight, down to 1. Sun and cloud, thunderstorm likely tomorrow, 16. And then cloud and rain midweek at a high of 17. But it will warm up for the long weekend. Mariah Carey, Heartbreaker on CKSY.
16: Yeah. All right, let's go.

Busy weekend in Dresden. The Demo Derby is happening on Saturday. We have tickets for you all this week. 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

0: funny, relatable, and good-looking, if you're into that. 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
1: Sunshine in that forecast today will remain cool. Yesterday was nice, like beautiful, but like as soon as the shade hit, like it was chilly.
2: A little chilly, yeah.
1: It hit the sun and it was beautiful. Today's going to be pretty much the same thing. There was a council meeting tonight. We had Mayor Caniff in on Wednesday last week and he said, yeah, this is coming down the pipe. Monday night, there's going to be a request to approve $6.3 million in pavement for resurfacing projects in Chatham Kent. It's road work season, rehabilitation season. And if you go to CK News today, .ca, there is a link on the roads that are going to be resurfaced. So you're going to know all across Chatham Kent, and every community's got some roads that are being done. The ones that are going to be, at some point this summer, you're going to have to deal with some road work happening. That's just the way it works.
2: Yep.
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1: Tomorrow, Dom Dedell is going to stop by our first episode of In the Dugout. We get ready for the season opener at Barnstormers, which comes up on Friday. 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
1: I had it in my head what I meant to say. This conversation isn't headed that way. I got a bad connection between my mind and my mouth.

Chatham Kent's Best Music. Good morning. It's Amberly. Hopefully you had a great weekend. Your Monday's going well so far. Alex Warren, music from the weekend coming up too, after Wiz Khalifa and Charlie Puth on CKSY.

0: Throwing it back with Nelly on 94.3 CKSY. It's Amberly. I was wearing these black flats the other day, and my daughter, my six-year-old, looked at me like, what on earth are you wearing, Mom? She's like, I hate them. They look like they're from the 90s. I'm like, girl, you don't know the 90s. My kids don't know a lot of the 90s fads that we had growing up either. They have experienced a few without knowing them, like the Macarena. They know how to do that. There was actually a website that ranked 11 of the best fads of the 90s, and they put the Macarena at number one. There's also slap bracelets and Beanie Babies. My kids have a few of those, so those are still kind of popular. But those aren't even the coolest ones that made the list. Remember Pogs? Oh, I was obsessed with those things. The Nintendo Game Boy used to play Mario Bros. And Kirby and some fun games on there, and starter jackets. And we were listening to like this third wave ska music, like Mighty Mighty Boston's and Real Big Fish and No Doubt. And oh, there's just so many aspects of the 90s that were so good, right? But trends do have a tendency to come back around. So maybe Pogs will still see a comeback. We'll see.
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5: CKSY weather, a mix of sun and cloud today, a high of 13. Clear tonight, a low of plus 1 with some patchy frost. Sunshine to start the day tomorrow, then increasing cloudiness with a chance of showers in the afternoon and a high of 16 degrees.
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Bruno Mars was in Detroit this past weekend, a couple shows at Ford Field that looked like a blast. Super jealous of anyone that was there. It's I Just Might on CKSY.

0: 94.3 CKSY, good morning. It's Amberly. 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
0: CKSY weather, a mix of sun and cloud today, a high of 13. Clear tonight, a low of +1 with some patchy frost. Sunshine to start the day tomorrow, then increasing cloudiness with a chance of showers in the afternoon and a high of 16 degrees.
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0: 94.3 CKSY, good morning. It's Amberly. This new study shows that certain types of anxiety can actually help you live longer. So scientists looked at data from more than 400,000 people, and they discovered there are two different kinds of worriers. So the first one is the unhealthy version. It's tied to stress and mood swings and poor mental health. But the other type is described as having emotional reactivity and internal stability, or ARIS for short. And they say this means being cautious and anxious without the emotional instability. So people with ARIS, they found, had a 35% lower risk of death over 15 years. These people were also less likely to smoke, more likely to exercise. They also tend to eat healthier. They go to the doctor for preventative care. So being alert and cautious might have helped people avoid risky behavior and stay healthier over time. So personally, I am quite an anxious person. I think I have a bit of both of these types of anxiety. So I don't know what that means for me and my life expectancy. But if you have an anxious friend, maybe they aren't just overthinking everything. Maybe they're just built for survival.
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3: CKSY weather, mainly sunny today, a high of 13. Clear tonight, a low of plus 1 with patchy frost expected. Sunny to start the day tomorrow, then increasing cloudiness, a chance of afternoon showers, and a high of 16 degrees.
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0: 94.3 CKSY, good morning. It's Amberly. We do have a frost advisory in effect for tonight. Some patchy frost expected. So if you have any flowers or plants, or maybe you received some hanging baskets or something for Mother's Day, definitely want to cover those up tonight or bring them into the garage if that's possible, but cover them up with a blanket or a towel and make sure they're protected from that frost that's expected tonight. But good news, looking ahead to the long weekend, looking fabulous, like warming up very nicely. You never know what you're going to get on the May 2-4 weekend. That is coming up this weekend, by the way. Some people were very confused because May 2-4, you think of the 24th, right? And that is the weekend after this one. This is the long weekend coming up, and it's looking fabulous. You never know what you're going to get, but so far, looking beautiful. Coming up at noon, everything you need to know with that cknewstoday.ca update.
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It's spring, so a lot of us are dealing with some insect issues. We've been having some ants in our house, and there is a hospital in Manitoba that has announced that they're temporarily suspending surgeries due to an insect problem they're experiencing. It's pretty wild. Fill in on that story coming up. Banners, we've got the new one from Lady Gaga with Doechii on the way. First, Lucas Graham on CKSY.

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0: 94.3 CKSY. Good afternoon. It's Amberly. A lot of people are dealing with some unwanted insects trying to get in the house and at your business. A lot of people struggling with this right now, and apparently even the most sterile of places are. This hospital in Manitoba has announced they are temporarily suspending surgeries due to an ant problem. Ants have been spotted everywhere throughout this hospital. No one can figure out where they're coming from. Hospital officials say there's no infestation, but they're working with exterminators. They say they need to deal with the ant problem before it gets worse, which means they're taking some precautions like deferring surgical procedures until they can ensure a proper and sterile environment. So they are delaying minor elective procedures. Any patient who requires like an urgent surgery will be taken to the nearest ant-free hospital.
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4: CKSY weather mainly sunny today, a high of 13. Clear tonight, a low of plus 1 with patchy frost expected. Sunny to start the day tomorrow, then increasing cloudiness, a chance of afternoon showers, and a high of 16 degrees.
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0: 94.3 CKSY, Chatham Kent's best music. It's Amberly. We've got a frost advisory in effect for tonight. So cover up those plants or flowers if you have any. Bring them into the garage if that's possible. But going into this long weekend, you never know what you're going to get for the May long weekend, right? May 2-4. This weekend so far is looking fabulous, like warming up nicely, high 70s and some sunshine. So hopefully that is the case and that forecast doesn't change. And it's going to be a great weekend for the Demolition Derby in Dresden. The Dresden Exhibition Motorsports Weekend happening this Saturday at 2 o'clock. Looks like Mother Nature's going to cooperate nicely. CK Mornings, they've got a chance for you to win a pair of passes to the Demo Derby every day this week. Be listening for that. It's always a good time. It's always like a high school reunion for me when I go to those things. It's a blast. So if you want some more information on the Derby, check out our website at 94.3CKSY.com. Chris and Alana will have another chance to win those passes tomorrow.
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0: CKSY weather, mainly sunny today, a high of 13. Clear tonight, a low of plus 1 with patchy frost expected. Sunny to start the day tomorrow, then increasing cloudiness, a chance of afternoon showers, and a high of 16 degrees.
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Apparently, our favorite baby names are still Olivia and Liam. They top the list for the seventh straight year. Charlotte is the runner-up for girls, ending Emma's long run at number two. And on the boys' side, the top four names have stayed the exact same. Liam, Noah, Oliver, and Theodore. Odds are you know a couple of those names. Olivia Dean on the way. A throwback from Destiny's Child coming up too. Michael Bublé now on 94.3 CKSY.

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1: Did these unhinged headlines happen in Florida or somewhere else? 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We go in the dugout with the Chatham Kent Barnstormers. 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
0: Chatham Kent's number one way to wake up. 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

won't survive it. On Friday's Mother's Day themed edition of The Price is Right, they had a contestant who won the largest amount for a single game. I'll tell you how much and more about her coming up in less than 10 on 94.3 CKSY.

0: 94.3 CKSY. Good afternoon. It's Amberly. So on Friday, The Price is Right had a Mother's Day themed episode, and they had a contestant who won the largest amount for a single game. She was a retired vet named Vanessa, and she won over $240,000 in cash and prizes. So she was playing this new game. I've never seen this. It's called The Lion's Share, and contestants have to guess grocery prices to earn cash prizes, but they risk losing everything if they keep going. But Vanessa, she did not stop. She ended up winning $227,500 cash, plus a trip to Morocco that was worth more than $12,000. The previous record was set 10 years ago in 2016 with $210,000 from that cliffhanger game, that yodeling guy. Man, pretty wild. The Price is Right has been on for more than 50 years and apparently still setting new records.
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5: CKSY weather, mainly sunny today, a high of 13. Clear tonight, a low of +1 with patchy frost expected. Sunny to start the day tomorrow, then increasing cloudiness, a chance of afternoon showers, and a high of 16 degrees.
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0: CKSY weather, mainly sunny today, a high of 13. Clear tonight, a low of +1 with patchy frost expected. Sunny to start the day tomorrow, then increasing cloudiness, a chance of afternoon showers, and a high of 16 degrees.
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0: Throwing it back with Brittany on 94.3 CKSY. It's Amberly. It is Monday, so we have a new pet of the week featured at our website. This week, it is Princess. She is this super cute beagle, they say, with a big personality. She's curious, fun-loving, always ready for her next adventure, and she follows her nose wherever it leads, like most beagles. So she absolutely loves exploring and sniffing around and going on walks. They say she would thrive with an active owner who can keep her busy both physically and mentally. But after she's had her fill of exercise, she is just happy to curl up and enjoy some snuggles. She's very affectionate, loves playtime and walks and just hanging out. She's great with other dogs, so she would be able to share her home with another dog. She also does well with kids. When it comes to cats, she may be a little curious at first, but they say she settles in nicely with some time, and she does well in the car too. So she sounds like a great dog. Princess, this super cute beagle, she is our pet of the week with CK Animal Rescue. 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
3: 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CKSY weather mainly sunny today, a high of 13. Clear tonight, a low of plus 1 with patchy frost expected. Sunny to start the day tomorrow, then increasing cloudiness, a chance of afternoon showers, and a high of 16 degrees.
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0: 94.3 CKSY, Chatham Kent's best music. It's Amberly. Enjoy the rest of your afternoon. Turned out to be a pretty nice day. The sun is shining. Get out and enjoy some of that. Just a heads up, we do have a frost advisory in effect, so we've got some patchy frost expected tonight. So if you received any planters or flowers or anything for Mother's Day, some hanging baskets, or maybe you were ambitious and you went out and bought all that stuff, you want to protect those tonight. So cover them up with a blanket or a towel, or bring them into the garage if that's a possibility, that risk of frost tonight. But going ahead and looking into the long weekend, looking beautiful, warming up nicely. So fingers crossed that it stays that way. You never know what you're going to get on that May long weekend, but so far looking pretty nice for this one. Jay's got you covered for the rest of your day. Enjoy it, and we'll chat again tomorrow.
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1: All right, here we go with a few quick ways to supercharge your brain power. 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Then try this to enhance your attention span. 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And you can build up your cognitive reserve by learning a new language, a musical instrument, or joining a book club. I'm John Tesh with today's Intelligence for Your Life Minute.
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0: CKSY weather, mainly sunny today, a high of 13. Clear tonight, a low of plus 1 with patchy frost expected. Sunny to start the day tomorrow, then increasing cloudiness, a chance of afternoon showers, and a high of 16 degrees.
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Lady Gaga, 94.3 CKSY. Good afternoon. It is Jay Poole. Hopefully you had a great weekend. We'll get you through the rest of our Monday with all of Chad of Kent's best music. Here's Bruno Mars.

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1: 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We go in the dugout with the Chatham Kent Barnstormers. 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

0: 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I'm Jay Poole. 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
0: CKSY weather, a frost advisory is in place. It'll be clear tonight, a low of 1 with patchy frost. Mix of sun and cloud tomorrow, chance of showers late in the afternoon, high 16. Clouds on Wednesday with a chance of showers, again a high of 16.
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Well, tonight is the three-hour season finale of American Idol. Lots of people are going to be performing on the show tonight, including this lady right here. It's Alicia Keys. Here's No One on CKSY.

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0: 94.3 CKSY, Chatham Kent's best music. I'm Jay Poole. Well, we have the frost advisory in place again tonight. It is May 11th, and we're still dealing with this. Nighttime temperature is still going to be cool this week, and then we're approaching the Victoria Day long weekend. And we always joke, like, you never know what you're going to get. People that camp on this coming long weekend are always brave, even more so probably this year. Although, at this point, it's looking a little bit more promising weather-wise for the long weekend. We'll keep you posted, obviously. And we'll update you with everything you need to know for the day from cknewstoday.ca at 4 o'clock.
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Birthday girl Sabrina Carpenter is celebrating her 27th birthday today. That's Espresso. 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Here's Maroon 5. I don't

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0: 94.3 CKSY, Chatham Kent's best music, loud luxury, and kiddo there. It is Jay Poole. This coming weekend is the Dresden Exhibition Motorsports Weekend. They get that underway on Friday, and it continues through the weekend. One of the bigger popular events is the Demolition Derby. It's back again this year. Coming up on Saturday at 2 o'clock, the Dresden Demolition Derby, part of the Dresden Exhibition Motorsports Weekend. We've got tickets you can win for that. CK Mornings have them all week this week.
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0: CKSY weather, frost advisory in place tonight, clear with patchy frost and a low of zero. Mix of sun and cloud tomorrow, chance of showers late in the afternoon, high of 15. Clouds on Wednesday with a chance of showers and high of 16.
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0: 94.3 CKSY, Chatham Kent's best music. Alessia Cara and Dead Man. It was just announced she is going to be part of one of the many opening ceremonies for the FIFA World Cup. When it kicks off next month in the United States, Mexico, and Canada, so FIFA announced that there's going to be three separate opening ceremonies for the first games in each country. Now, in Canada, the opening ceremony for the Canadian first game against Bosnia is going to happen on June 12th. It'll feature performances from Alessia Cara alongside Alanis Morissette and Michael Bublé. FIFA World Cup taking place across North America from June 11th through to July 19th. It is Jay Poole. Hope you had a great day today. Thanks for making us part of it. We'll update you with what you need to know from cknewstoday.ca at 5 o'clock.
1: 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Let's take a moment to appreciate the history and traditions that make our country great. Happy Victoria Day.
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1: 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We go in the dugout with the Chatham Kent Barnstormers. 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

0: 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Armin Van Buren with Trevor Guthrie there. It is Jay Poole. Jay's date night is back this week. You haven't been out for a while, have you? We'll pick up the tab so you and your significant other can go out and enjoy a night at the movies on us, on me. Actually, on the boss. He's not good at keeping his credit card number secret. So we've got that. We're going to take care of it for you. Date night package, movie tickets for two, and a popcorn voucher to Galaxy Cinemas Chatham could be yours. 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
0: CKSY weather, frost advisory in place tonight, clear with patchy frost and a low of zero. Mix of sun and cloud tomorrow, chance of showers late in the afternoon, high of 15. Clouds on Wednesday with a chance of showers and high of 16.
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0: Chat of Kent's Best Music, 94.3 CKSY. Over the weekend, it is Jay Poole. Well, it's deadline time. If you haven't filled out your census yet, you should have got that form in the mail last week. It's due tomorrow. End of the day tomorrow. So I did mine the other night. I must have got the long form census. I haven't had one that took as long as this one did in a while. And it wasn't like overly long, 20, 25 minutes or so, but it's done. So if you haven't done it yet, if you're putting it off, the deadline to fill out that census is the end of the day tomorrow.
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0: CKSY weather, frost advisory in place tonight, clear with patchy frost and a low of 0. Mix of sun and cloud tomorrow, chance of showers late in the afternoon, high of 15. Clouds on Wednesday with a chance of showers and high of 16.
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1: CKSY weather, frost advisory in place tonight, clear with patchy frost and a low of 0. Mix of sun and cloud tomorrow, chance of showers late in the afternoon, high of 15. Clouds on Wednesday with a chance of showers and high of 16.
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17: 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You know this. So you can usually get a mobile home for a song. As far as an investment, it's recession-proof and in high demand. The trailer park homes are appreciating in value up nearly 60% over the last 5 years. And you don't need a trust fund to get started. Just hustle, research, and the willingness to clean, paint, or fix a leaky roof. And if you don't want to flip mobile homes, well, trailer park stock is also hot. The price has risen over 4,000% in the last 10 years. That's 8 times the return of the S&P 500.
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